0: Hey, what up, boy?
1: Yo, we about to slide to the other side of town and play a little football. You trying to come?
0: I'm going
1: to
0: be there in like 5 minutes.
1: All right, cool. I'm going to let the people know you slide.
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